Christmas.

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1: To get into the very presence of God. Nothing else matters now. In fact, I want you to find yourself right in the Holy of Holies. I see his presence. I'm in his presence. While I'm there thanking him, I know that I have a right. 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I believe tonight somebody just wants him to open up the windows of heaven for you. 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
1: Oh, we're ready, Yanko Pong. And I'm praying, Womaka, for show and Wanyam. Sansa, we are Yamia, Utsia, Nawahini, Turin Kada, Debiara, we are Yamia, and I'm praying, the Hina, Yafasidania, Yemma. Oh, Jesus, demon.

全属于你面。今天，咱们见，见面了，我有你。

Everybody, anyone want to my work? Anyone want to animal crossing? Everybody want to obtain a meditation? What time would you say? Now, when I want to see, tell me that's what you say. I'm a show and when I'm a come for. And I'll play every kind of say. Within a yaka, within a sedaka, what bombing my bush and fire. Yeah, yeah, yeah, yeah, yeah, yeah, yeah, yeah, yeah, yeah, yeah, yeah, yeah, yeah, yeah, yeah, yeah, yeah, yeah, yeah, yeah, yeah, yeah, yeah, yeah, yeah, yeah, yeah, yeah, yeah, yeah, yeah, yeah, yeah, yeah, yeah, yeah, yeah, yeah, yeah, yeah, yeah, yeah, yeah, yeah, yeah, yeah, yeah, yeah, yeah, yeah, yeah, yeah, yeah, yeah, yeah, yeah, yeah, yeah, yeah, yeah, yeah, yeah, yeah, yeah, yeah, yeah, yeah, yeah, yeah, yeah, yeah, yeah, yeah, yeah, yeah, yeah, yeah, yeah, yeah, yeah, yeah, yeah, yeah, yeah, yeah, yeah, yeah, yeah, yeah, yeah, yeah, yeah, yeah, yeah, yeah

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sanya ni so na wo yesu wui wo power sanya wo ku wa ni wase and am quality wo wa ni wase wo ma me and a pride of the church and shank county ayeye county our Jesus Christ.

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0: Abasa. 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
0: 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I'll be here.

Tamikasa Radin, Ebi Mamia, and I say, Mamia, I am born here. This is a year, Radia, the one. I'm coming, you are my soul. That's the Sadia, the money, I want, Radia.

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1: One of the most difficult things to do is find yourself in a storm. 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And sometimes it seems like even God himself has forgotten about you. But in spite of that, to still be able to lift your hands and say, Lord, I trust.

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Listen, somebody's going through something right now, and the devil's trying to convince you that there's no way you can make it out, and he says you're not going to be able to get out of this situation, but

0: exalted in this place. 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There is none that we can compare to you, creator of the universe. The I am that I am, Ancient of Days, Lion of the tribe of Judah. There is nobody like you. Somebody, if you know that there is no one like our God, can you put your hands together and give him a shout of praise? Hallelujah. 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And all the time. All right.
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1: Hallelujah.
0: Ghana,
1: I love this scripture so much. Psalm 103 says that, bless the Lord, O my soul, and all that is within me, bless his holy name. Bless the Lord, O my soul, and forget not all his benefits. The benefit including dying on the cross for you. Hallelujah. Tonight, can you just, in some few seconds, lift your hand, just thank God in this place tonight. Can you just thank God? Can you just thank God? Can you just thank God? Somebody just lift your voice. Begin to bless God in this place. The Thanksgiving service is not just the songs that we are singing.

0: do any other thing. Let me just say this. You see, most of the time we don't even understand songs like this. Jesus is mine, blessed assurance. What a foretaste of glory divine. I'm a heir of salvation and I'm purchased of God. If some of us would have to tell you where we are coming from, then you will understand when we sing songs like this. And this is my saying, that I don't just say God is good. I'm a real product of God's goodness.
1: Hallelujah.
0: And therefore, anytime I get the opportunity to lift up thanksgiving unto Him, I don't hesitate. But listen, after all is said and done, do you know Jesus? No, just look at somebody standing next to you. Ask the person, do you know Jesus? Ask the person. I heard recently that there was a blood moon. It happened about 76 years ago and it has happened again. Read the account in the Bible. It won't be long. The Savior shall come. If you ask the guys, they will tell you, this is not what we rehearsed. But I feel led to do this. That's why I'm doing it. If you're in this place, just close your eyes with me. Everybody, please close your eyes with me. With all humility, close your eyes. And just take some few seconds and search within your heart. Just search within your heart. And after searching, I want you to ask yourself a question. That if the trumpet blows tonight, am I ready? That's all you need to ask yourself. Just search. I'm just giving you that time. Search. Search.

And if after searching through your heart, you know you're not ready for him. The people are so many here, but I would still love that you just walk forward and join us here. Just walk forward. Wherever you are, just walk forward. You want to say that I want to totally surrender my life to him, wherever you come. Don't worry about the way I sound. My talking voice and my singing voice are two different things. Wherever you are, just walk forward. You want to say that tonight I want to totally surrender my life. Please, if your story is different, can you go back for me? We are still waiting for you.

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But his word says, if you are shy before me, before men, I'll be shy before my heavenly Father when it comes to you. Maybe you came with somebody, so you are looking at somebody looking at you. But it is your soul we are talking about. Maybe you will not get home. The moment you get to the entrance, the trumpet shall sound. It will be too late by then. By the blood that flows, I'll give you 2 more minutes, then I'll wrap up the session.

0: I'll just plead with the organizers if any of the pastors can help me do this. I can't do this with all these senior men in this house. 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I confess with my mouth and I believe in my heart that you are Lord. 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
1: Jesus is the driving
0: time. 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

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Hey, Kazon can say, Kabo Kazotai. 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Oh, Karabarabari and Osabarabari. 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
0: I said, you can never go home with empty handed. You can never go home. People, my was afraid. I get in my was today. And the moon, I'm one of the moon. Maybe I'm a better would be. When it's on the mountain, it's different. That's simple. But I'm a son. I said, yeah, yeah. I'm a big man. Yay! Remember my little girl's eye? I'm a grandma! When you walk over, no, no! Did I move a strip from what you're telling? Yay! Never did you know? Missing the wedding, couldn't even know? I said, I'm done with you! And in 97, I will! And in this 27, what you're saying? Nature would say, oh, Johnny will feed that. Hey! Hey! Let me share yourselves. Hey! Hey! Hey! Hey! Hey! Hey! Hey! Hey! Hey! Hey! Hey! Hey! Hey! Hey! Brazi, I want to go quiet in the moon. Minimi said, come and you'll be a sentiment. Name the night to me now, good boy. I call for not to catch that to force it. Me some of us say, what by Yamino? Fanabra. Me some of us say, me a question. I could do a wardrobe. Yeah, I don't go for an engineer. Went to me a sanity. Namam Nazareth in the Yasu Christo. Nazareth in the Yasu Christo. Baby, I'm any dust of any home. Baby, and I would have won our home. Bible say, you're born a send him. You're in that rubber born me, sir. And so you can see me, Munaya. Abraham, so you and Remy says, yes, yes, yes.
2: GhanaSky.com. The sky is calling.
1: 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We speak the capital.
0: Eli, Laba, Sama, Tani, SSA. All your bodies have been taken away. Bible says, question, Anna, Papa. I'm Bible so I say, yes, sir, sorry. I'm about to do one. Me a boy, I say, yes, sir. Me a dano, a picture. Me a picture. I'm a picture, man. See, listen. Some of you walk and go home. But listen to me. Next year, you'll be coming with your own car.
3: Yeah.
0: I am closing. I am closing. Can you lift your hands? Aye. Stop, let me hear your voice.

0: Just glorify the Lord. Just lift your hands and glorify Him. Just lift your voice and glorify Him for who He is, for what He stands for. It is not by your education. It is not by your tribe where you come from. It is by His grace. Just lift your voice wherever you are and just glorify Him. Love Him tonight. Love Him as never before. Maybe you don't have any relationship with Him, but tonight, in such an atmosphere, you cannot live here without just connecting yourself to Him tonight. So you can decide that, Lord, I give my life to You. I give my heart to You. I give my soul to You. I give my passion to You. I give my feelings to You. I give all that I do to You tonight. Just lift your voice and talk to Him in a minute and say, Lord, I surrender my life. I surrender my will. I surrender everything. In such environment, there is no way that He can go home without giving yourself to Him. So tonight, in such time like this, in such moment, say, Lord, I surrender my life. Bijami pem at the mouth. Bijama brabom at the mouth. Bijama jinkini. Is there any burden that you are thinking about that you think that God cannot do? Is there anything that is killing you slowly in this life? Tonight is your night. Right time, right hour, right moment, right season. Don't let this hour pass you by. Tonight, after all this song's ministration, we did not sing about anybody, not about any church, not about any denomination, not about any individual. All the songs that came is all about one man, all about one man. And that man, God has lifted His name above every name, above every title, and that name is Jesus. If you believe that Jesus is the name that we are singing of, shout Jesus!
1: Jesus!
0: Shout three times!
1: Jesus.
0: Shout for the last one!
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1: You must be free, me, Yamia. Why you be free, my hear me? 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While Mamma brought four suffering foot room. What more hear this office, you mean us? 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

0: se nyame beye nsentrene amadu ni bimpo enye bi nyagidie wate sum nyame a wote ase haleluya.
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0: 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Any man who chooses. What do for us today? Why my mother for suffering for trouble? Why my head is so free, so menace? Now we do not see my palm my grass. Papa, me dawasi. We are bare men.

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1: 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Then come to say,
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0: Hey, listen, sir, what do you have? What after that? What is one? Send me the house. Some of the dear consort. Say, what would you want? Many are make up for some of the supply. What's the one? What's one? That's what we're coming to put up.
1: One of us.
0: When if I would you want the power? You're the back out of the yako for work. You're the back out of the yako. Say, what do you want?

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Oh, I'll pay up big enough. You won't know enough. What is that? Oh, you're me and this one employed. Yes.

Mama, we are young. We are young. We are young. We are young. We are young. We are young. We are young. We are young. We are young. We are young. We are young. We are young. We are young. We are young. We are young. We are young. We are young. We are young. We are young. We are young. We are young. We are young. We are young. We are young. We are young. We are young. We are young. We are young. We are young. We are young. We are young. We are young. We are young. We are young. We are young. We are young. We are young. We are young. We are young. We are young. We are young. We are young. We are young. We are young. We are young. We are young. We are young. We are young. We are young. We are young. We are young. We are young. We are young. We are young. We are young. We are young. We are young. We are young. We are young. We are young. We are young. We are young. We are young. We are young. We are young. We are young. We are young. We are young. We are young. We are young. We are young. We are young. We are young. We are young. We are young. We are young. We are young. We are young. We are young. We are young. We are young. We are young. We are young. We are young. We are young. We are young. We are young. We are young. We are young. We are young. We are young. We are young. We are young. We are

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1: I want to thank you very much. We've been enjoying peace, health, yes. Wealth, living in harmony.
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3: Good point.
1: You know, I heard of your last harvest, yam harvest.
3: We are in a very serious situation.
4: My son is dying. The water is empty.
3: Our water. We must do something about this now.
1: My king, you are very correct. We can't watch our children die. Look at this.
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0: bra bi baaye wo Exodus woman mu ne rade yi ni ma e fri Pharaoh nsem ne ko ba som ko du pokoko da no no no ma chi kwanye si no ma nim kwan so asi o mu cho ma chi a Pharaoh ni dom ni o mu cho ma nim so a fu na da wo yi e ti o ma da kuma tutu yi na wo fro yi na go bo hu ana tu mu ni nyina ne wari ka se wo si se ka so Israel fo ni se and that day when I talk for a woman, they won't be him. 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
1: Send me to Miss
0: Chef, now bring a mid-jig in my. If you was so new, the woman says, Say, Yami, send Yami, send you one. Shadow of one, and I want to hear you, man, Israel, Yakopo.

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1: On friend, into the Mika Cousin and say, problem be any baby, but any be more or more different agenda be of a so visit our questions. Be a bemo nini pano, a kunya problem, beanies, and a mani mania day. And I say, interview now, motion, it's not can a near complete interview. Mini delay, and your complete interview within the interview, and talk by. Emma make a semi interview, new view, money, giddy, micro, Cassami, bit here, Mikun, and I'm say, ah. Me ti me fear now frame me so person who interview me. Ye bedu one no see baby or ye interview no. O allow be a man in baho. Even not even my manager. And I'm saying no, me that me my age more and chair dear, but me experience I'm a wono. Me who say artist be echo ye interview na so koye yama. Ya pamni manager so nunko jab on tin and ya mim fasa mo. Se see me tia ne bibia bo me tiri no mache for ma. Mani baby pijame. Umbako from me manager. It's me nini yin am kind say when your sister with the sister penny with their mint yas. Emma or Kasaka Sammy Rolf, my mikun crab, and any ye giddy pan, and ye is in the interview near the castle. Because me to mint on our Cassentia Mikun, and also a manager crown Cassentian, because he serve you a cocoa crown and I'm crowd here so full. And to say, Opera say, would they make your program now with your more viewers? Nasa Opera or Pamon more woman who are. How? Because on also solo interview on Nipa Bay 6 a chamwishia. I don't know person be have about so. Me wahana me tizo uncle me fancy fre fre Mr. Joyce. Ebi mu fre omuse o kasa good. Ebi si obi a odie o ka. Ba me dey comment no match twetwe ni to be frank me menkan ye na me nkan so because say na me ma say ha benkan. Ba me person me fancy na te say interview na mo hwe no. Delay yi bi afiri. We be brave you. And I'm your catcher, I'm saying, interview, Nicra, or say, no me interview to me. That's what he said. You want dance for me, you are no more than a dana. And my micromico jan account, or Kasami Bassa, and ye is you. That's his turn, or minima the crop. Meaning any problem, you are no one or the phone see me so, a friend, because that didn't cross a person who hear me for that interview, not more program. I don't catch you saying, you program, ain't you? Or so, or you wouldn't mind saying, you program now. Me to me but in the channel and you mre. It's me we a program no. Or from his me kwana me tia say delay ampa. Or the phone see me so off frame ding ding ding ding ding for such an interview.
2: So do you think somebody's behind the interview?
1: Well, me who no questions I was starting you putting in same your kind and one it provoke me and I'm me interview ni because me who the entire was a put such questions. So what you say? And see me kawa kumasi ya na atis obi a o tie me no. You have to watch out because Uko program no so no they be benefiting no na wo yi wo nsem ehia na o kan e no efrim no no no e dey nsem a no no fit say be man anya viewers na nkrofo di wo artist na tem ama nkrofo say dey be hwe na o dey abeto enya sa na e ya ade nti artist no bi o tie mi bia no o wo say watch out e o delay e friend say any program so mi hu ni say na adwen yet say opo bi down for no dey anya din. That's what he's doing because me never be brave watch them say. I send you crow kind come me me say or agenda tea or frame me for that interview but me me who say say ready page wa ni pe bi entu me bere wa say that. So who tie interview now? I had to say war be no person name me. My catch me former manager. There's no like
2: I saw your mood though. You were so
1: because questions no visa and for crave exams ah Joyce delay no problem ana. Abi in the middle of an interview, you know, the questions will be sub by force. They say, "Chinch na." Now I'm saying, "My manager, Obiya, walk room, Obiya, no dear dance, baby, no imagine na." Me mbo media excel di. Obiya, no, me appreciated why I'm me, because no Obiya cry ni one. Di me see di me ma presenters no boy. See, I do appreciate him. And I album we no. Any one in the air, no for pushing me pass on because mumu had the crop with me. Oh, mtiya.
2: People are saying
1: that they are only media excel or problem being never free for crown. Never. That is what people are saying there. And I'm going to be crown now. One crack, or 50 years, xylophone, buy Anna, or Janico. Now, it's going to be a better producer. It's going to be a better producer. It's going to be a better producer. It's going to be a better producer. It's going to be a better producer. It's going to be a better producer. It's going to be a better producer. It's going to be a better producer. to meet here the Joy Productions, maybe the Joys, no one to be date. And they join it together, and I and then yami a be a quine mammy. Meaning you say I do ye be a me and then yami be a quine mammy because me sick is sick and now can we account to me a decoy donation. Emma blinds. It's near craft from there, nothing up presenters are starting fraying Joyce. Now yen who the echo because ye need be at the bend credit, and then I make awa. Tiny ni need us what tis ah in shano me who de quine fast already be a quine ye day, emmy. See come no problem that I anchor a be few on no. So, and so now you know Dave Joy who wants an xylophone media.
2: And the interview here by the confusion you have about the former manager and Tema now.
1: Oh, to me, you know, I cry to me, Penny ain't here kind. And I mean, one, me appreciating if I or the wire boy. But, we know into me, my meaning in terms because we have relationship, a bro, so we be your own. So, and then you good relationship, and it's me by a hobby this and this. And then the men nine and so science you couldn't know something, you know. Me who say relationship or die away in terminal. And yet so be your binion qua, a bros ha. It's he and you know one chain a bit to me. A creative bisa, a diabetal. So, but in any genuine no my car, Sammy, who be beer even or didn't cobble, I shame him mono. Who be any so moon enjoys blessing, pano, in him say me, ye ungrateful person. Me appreciate you be a me call from Emma will be even a moment need me from one. A moment need me no be able me dear course be any me from the scratch. O moon in I still have their numbers and o moon in our frame no mood in common. I mean, be a better testify, say me that kind of person. If you be a painting me and Tessa
2: after this interview, be I say you are ungrateful.
1: Yeah.
2: That is all people. Yeah.
1: Because
2: and a lot of people are saying the gospel for you know, I'm ungrateful. Because it looks as if say, omo produce any page omo via no mina baby see anna omo adampi omo.
1: Enye no cressa. The tiene say, on say gospel musicians and because of say a picky free as sorry day muntino. Ayana ho brassie, any obu kesiye we mu, entino. Say the producer bit my bet natural children say much artists no I say. Producer be crack and say artist be your band ni hot no dear ni hot to say the oko tombo dear. From the skid who saw oh I mean be offended because obi or tombody and so who is capable tombody in 20 minutes I say obi want to say the tombody into one tombody okay so chasing so because of the gospel musicians you boo at the end to me to me met and I make a church in the moment but think a gospel musician don't we bold our casa how about who say even producers need to see ungrateful crumb person event say yeah. But because of say, we are so becast and painful befro. Joyce, eh? Because of say, a gospel is also good. I'm painful, Tiawa, Jai. Until you make candy beer, but when the producers are me and painful, and Omo will tune his own back candy beer, and your back, whether I say no cray, and then you know cray, artists know of anything, it's the same as yes, saying, who won't to me, my children, to only teach any dear Buntino. Now, yeah, the China Shabon, say, Omo, you're ungrateful. But me, Tiene. And this other. So be one of us, and you should be in a coma, so no vessel of one. Maybe few say beginning on any pan and start a year. Now, Munyan Shay. So, and to Serebea, and yet gospel for one quiet, even your co music may be so many gospel cry. And so many of managers near the idea of problem, all because almost starting or mine may be bitter.
2: Who did you say, who called into a new record label in Akopa Dante? Who did you?
1: Oh, minimum say a beggy boom. Minimum is album we ain't because album in my ass, so die as of be bria catch and album. I want the bebano. A best side work called different level, but who be sheer controversies be into we know. I say yes, you be known me so be. Can't so be. To be the way we have a better one in my mission and the accuracy. Okay, my name is management because when people are manage special attention. Now, who I do baby as in the show and I call for them. And maybe I will attend to the crowd of a man. Maybe I will revive him. We are there to revive Jesus Christ. Now, you also be the Jesus Christ who more than say, than say, you will be special attention. But the American church, other artists know what you say. They should be careful. One year careful, because you knew couldn't say many are there. Say, be more, you will be brave, be a beca about delayed kind of interview. I know you. And I wouldn't be interviewed. I'll be saying, I said, dear questions now. Also, something normal. On country, I'll say, beer. If you are going to make a question, you will have the same crowd past. No, they'll be good. And you say, oh, the program. So, I know you'll be here. No, I'm crazy. Bibi at will be a wouldn't any problem be cry a chemo. Not call reviving, I say. You see,
2: but why should this be on the live television for people to know that?
1: Whereby, also, so now I'm free, baby, I'll feed an original baby, I'll be in one. Yes, you crystal cray will not to a jam boom. It is a beer, open so for being passed. Now the bear condemning in the year. Yeah, there is unity. That's why I'm a person dropping that video because you need problem, dear.
2: I don't know the reason why I can't interview way by.
1: Okay.
2: According to what Delay was saying, or see, who produced a crowd?
1: Catch them, say.
2: So, who was talking to Delay to ask you those questions?
1: Well, meaning.
2: There's something at the back. Maybe a son of me might be near me. It's, you know, I don't know, maybe I should not shout. I shall come back of you for another blessing.
1: But you know who he said? Obi in industry no. Obi to me no. Obi bi anko a frame abo mama ne and as enko aba be kasa.
2: What you say? What went on? A DNG the man who put it a frame.
1: And no near between one in me. But I mean for all that I know ni say me ni ni problem bia. And I said you producer Obi or no, what is your problem? Go no call reading cave casa and also reading cave the day about it. That means that BBA ni hosa, BBA ni hosa, but ni padie, who say be a okoswa, a dream say be a position ni kra or no, you don't deserve it. Inti ni pa be break cra befa some ways be say, umba bring you down, ni bia, baby a when yan cray you if you are an a bibisa, but me, I de collect, baby a mi jinano. Obeying to me to me because it made me unbreakable. 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Nobody can change it.
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One more man in Sasso and Epua Sotia. 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Hey, will you yamin or your yamapra copper?

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2: 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Nyamiakua Malonzi near. 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
1: Yen Kai se, adoma nebe bo king king, sun sun kron kron be ting king sing. 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
1: 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DJs, any presenters, more Ghana, any UK, any US, any Amanoninya, Amin Shamu, Mambo Nyumia, and Kwechi. And then I'm a cassa area. Now, so I can't hear Chase. Nyame akwa.

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1: Area. 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

0: You know, this next song is one of my favorite songs. As you can tell, a lot of the songs that we are doing are prayer songs. And I think we're just living in a day and age where we just want to just grab a hold onto something that we can sing in our car, raise our voices, and turn our mobile phones off, and don't tell anybody where we're going, and we make a fool of ourselves. At least I do. And cry out to God. And this is
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1: My heart is steadfast, O God. 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I will sing and make music.
2: I will praise you, O Lord, among the nations. I will sing of you among the peoples. For great is your love, reaching to the heavens. Your faithfulness reaches to the skies. Be exalted, O God, above the heavens. Let your glory be over all the earth.

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